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2: 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Losing sleep, losing track of the tears I cry. Every drop is a waterfall. Every breath is a break in the rain.

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I don't understand grown-up love, but I know what it's

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Now would you ever realize the consequences of

Salomon. How could I not leak it? I look so good, you look so good, maybe we should all leak it together. F*** it. You only live once, let the people see.

Shawn Mendes, Treat You Better, znowu od poru ura našega druženja, on Ljubani Upan, še pred oglasi z nami Michael Schulte, 5 AM. Predtem Taylor Swift, I Knew It, I Knew You. Najprej pa Fast Boy, Music Sounds.

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0: Let's do the music, let's do the energy. S nami rubrika Hitro je ravno dovolj hitro, a rečemo
1: dobrodošel
0: v njo. 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
1: dobrodošel
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1: 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The DJs make you move.
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1: 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The DJs make you move.
2: DJ time.
1: 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The DJs make you move.
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1: Get the groove.